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Milepost 619.5. 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Detector out.

Dispatch Jacksonville, answering up. You ready to blast off, over? Signal indication, let's go. Your number, I see your number's in there, let's go. And I'll get you called up down there at Wake Crossover. Yep. Still no defects on the motors and 69 empties now. Have a good trip. All right, thank you, Jan.

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Dispatcher Jacksonville, Eastern, over. Two one, got your 4091, 21 by 9, 35, 73, and 4129 on the link. You're ready to blast off, is that correct? You can shout when you're coming back. I got a light even to bring you back. So give me a call when you're headed back this way, over.

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Leon, let's go ahead and grab his 18 and get it out of the way. We'll take him to a coupling at 9, only 600 feet. Yeah. 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

0: Chris.
1: What's your head in my post, over?
0: Hey, 617.9.
1: All right, here we go. It'll be EC1 number 71452. 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
0: I got equal number 71452-618-26-617.9-M208-18-26-622-14, going on the copy. Circle line 8.
1: That is correct. Here we go. Appreciate it. J dispatcher checks now.
0: I'd like that.

Charlie. Charlie. 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I'm sending them up there to get on the train. I'll come up there and pick you and Jerry up.

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Milepost 10.4. 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

call, yeah. 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Yeah, you know, looking at the footage, you might have to come off the head car, so let me know what you come off with, take it to 13, we'll make that move, and then we'll deal with 19, we'll make it up.

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Thank you, NJ. Dispatch, Jerry, stop.

VFX detector. 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Detector out.

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0: Crawford, 261, 41, 41, Fargo, Crawford. Clear those on the tower.
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0: 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Niner 8. End of transmission.
1: 25, detect no defects. Okay. Now, 13, my dog, track 1, CSX 922.

NS. Jesus, I'm just not answering, over. 287, go ahead, over. Alright, you said about 8,000 feet today. You're coming off Lacey, over. Alright, they got a late UPS coming across TSX Diamond right now. Should be clearing in a few minutes. So I'll go ahead and type you one up, and then it'll be signal indication off Lacey once that UPS clears. You're welcome. Thank you. Dispatcher out.

Off the West Lead, you said, swinging by, backing in. 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
0: So just put it north southbound and track one, so I don't block 281, please.
2: He goes 321, he's got 6,000 feet to set off, half bit in two and half bit in three. 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Thank you.

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1: Thank you.

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1: 41
0: over. 41. Duke, you out there to watch?
2: We're on 37 clear, 242.
0: All right, 321 is just coming out of north. They'll be heading that way.
2: All right.
0: Calling 321 over.
2: 321 over.
0: Yeah, be permission main line after stopping at West Lake. 41's out there, take him off of North Lake.
2: I understand. Permission by Duval. Main line. Stopping at West Lake. 41 taking him off North Lake. Yes.
0: You gonna ride a DP in?
2: Yeah, I can do that.
0: All right.

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Sheldon's trying to call you. What should you tell us? Blank track 9.

41 and S3312, permission to open 95 on the main line between Duval and North behind the 321 southbound on S4049. Do your work there at the west side, over.

That's correct, there. 321 Levana, 4049. Over. You're welcome. Thank you. 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

phone. 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

0: Dispatcher Jacksonville.
1: 25,
0: go ahead. 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

Yeah, Iowa 25, I copied that. You coming off the way, please? Good morning, Steve.

Alice and F. Dispatcher answering tone over. DJ 41 and 3312 all locked up in the clear there at Westlake. I appreciate it, guys. Thank you much. Over. GSNF dispatcher calling 321. Over. Can't permit main line there. Over. Got it, guys. Thank you. Dispatcher out.

Mike, it's 2480, you're going to get on that train at 44 Duval. When they clear you, I'll be coming in track number 3. The HR, we'll be up there to help get you lined in. I'm on a swap. But my crew is your conductor whenever you stop at the south end, hanging up north end a little bit.

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1: Call 41. Yeah, those two of us came all the way to the yard to the computer. What track do you need to put them in?

0: SMS you from this dispatch answering, over.
1: 24A,
0: ready to go. Alright, 24A, coming off Lacey, over. Alright, understand. Soon as CSX gets me freed up there, I got you stacked into the part, over. Roger that, thank you, dispatch out.

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0: It's Master Fletcher answering phone, over.
1: I got you. 281 down Lacey after 24A. You got it.
0: He does, but he was hanging his EOT about a little bit less than 10 minutes ago, so he should be starting to pull over. You're welcome. Thank you. Dispatcher out.

0: this is Spencer calling 281, over.
1: 281.
0: Got your request on that 4419 Fargo to Crawford, showing you in signal territory there, bottom all clear of Crawford. Good pressure in the rear, over.
1: That is correct.
0: All right, 4419, we'll show it all in the clear, sending it back your way. 24A has the light at Duval to depart. After that, we'll go permit Lacey, over.
1: Got it.
0: After that, thank you. Dispatcher out.

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1: Got a 2 locomotives on the head end power, 3081 and a 5286. Both of them got over 4,000 gallons. 6423 on the ton, 12,629 on footage. And PTC is trip off, operational, and just waiting on the conductor to get here. Old Kings Road, good luck, sir.
0: I'll give you a signal indication once you get it, put it on board.
1: Okay.
0: Thank you. Dispatch driver.

calling 42 of them. Yeah, y'all want to pull it back up on the main, I'll bring IDLT back up here to your brake bottom car, and I'll get it back in as quick.

0: Calling 281, over.
1: 281.
0: Yeah, once that 24 included, you guys got permission to have by Duval Mainline. Or Lacey, I said Lacey.
1: Alright, 24A clears, permission to Lacey.
0: Yeah, he said something. Did you copy that Lacey drive by Duval?
1: That's right.
0: All right.
2: Go ahead. 5-1.

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1: Southbound, DNSS 09, number 3 main.

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6D381, get approach medium, South Callahan, track number one, north out.

0: dispatch to Jacksonville, over. Deal 1, go ahead.
1: Alabama 44 is 1960, 381, got a meter clear. South Callahan, track 1, or excuse me, Callahan, 1 to 2, north out.
0: What's the route? 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

0: Where y'all been?
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0: Yeah, your ditch light on your side is out.
1: Okay.

0: Yeah, maybe they got the 177 out there. 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
1: Yeah, maybe so.

0: 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Hey, 621.6, track number 2, north out, yellow got on marker, 143.
1: Appreciate it, still looking at you.

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1: Appreciate it, y'all have a good one.
0: Y'all do the same. How 143, 18, 54, 26, got a clear, Callahan, 1-1 south.

0: 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Milepost 10.4. Track 3.
1: 144-1960-3081, get a clear signal, dial hill, 17 northbound.

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0: 3FX detector, milepost 619.5, track main 2, no defects, repeat, no defects, total axles 536. Detector out.
1: I-143-8, main, 3-4, front of 2, got a clear, 8-2-7-7, track 1.

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That's right.

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0: all right, ready to go, signaling the kids.

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1: Detector, milepost, 619.5, track, main, 1, no defects, repeat, no defects, total axles, 3, 4, 8. Detector, out.
0: 10-4-5 to B-19, good afternoon, defects.

M453-19 CSST-7204 has a meeting clear. Callahan turnout, number 1 to number 3, south out.

4-5-3-19-0-6-72-04 has a clear signal at Dial Hill. 3 track, southbound.

0: Hi, signal indication there, Main at Duval. You got permission to reverse there. Duval to Norris on the main track as well, and the plan at Duval is stated over. You're welcome. Thank you. This is Fletcher out.
1: Call 42 of. Call 42 of.
2: Okay.
1: How did you get spotted and how did you get pulled, well, left out on the main line?

How many did you guys get spotted before you went up there? All right, so how many did I leave hanging out? About 15? 14. 14.

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call 42 over. David, y'all get north before that CSX blocks it. All right.

Right, so you need permission past the north dwarf, correct? Two with the NS3636, permission by the north and ORTH. Door signal there, Westlake, so I go the Y there, Duval to north, and then you said you are leaving cars on the main line, correct? Over.

Apollo 42, over. Hey, what did your conductor say to his car that he just put on the watch? Thank you.

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0: 42 yellow going back down the main line. Is that what you're doing there, over?
1: Right, we got
0: cars on the other side of the signal at Duwall, is that correct?
1: That's right.
0: All right, GG 42, and then it's 36. Yeah, push that stop signal at Duwall. Main 1, O and E, climb for main 1, south, that's the eastbound direction there, over.
1: Stop 42, 636, affirmation by the front signal at Duwall, main 1, enter the main track.

0: you think you're at DeWall going south there, is that right?
1: That's right, going south on the main.
0: All right, I got it. Thanks, Spencer.

0: got the flag down for you, Barrett. 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
1: But are they? 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
0: Okay, if they're not, let me know.

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Dear 16, it's no. You're on the freight lead, over. All right, Nelson 1119, I got that bolt in 58367. I am shuffling a Cormac Consular for 0602 and it's 492-491. 20 loads of 9 inches, 2887, 1672 feet in the port side ditch, got due, no detection, which out of effort. Not a key train, no restrictions. PPC working, not a Cooper chip pump, and it's commonly expected. How much fuel do you have, Owen?

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Thank you. We'll have to meet 456 at St. John's. 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

0: you're on your signal, okay? Yes, we are.
1: Bypass your work at MCR and Westlake. Come on down, Lake.

Snap Dispatch 323, over. Right, yeah, my computer bag restarted. Ready to clear at 4667 Fargo to Crawford on main track. 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I 4667 Fargo to Crawford, coming to you. All right, I'll take, thank you. Dispatch up.

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218, you got both in 58168. I'm showing the ED and Kimmer for 0300. You've got four engines. 40 low, 260 divis, 10,833 tons, 11 knots, 72 feet, and the force back to where cross line. Thanks for shutting everyone out. Keep train no restrictions. PDC work, 10 children, sky expected. I'll hit the power note to you. Credo. All right, Conductor Auto. All right, here we go. Thank you. Thank you, Jay Spectra.

0: see y'all getting the beat. We're in Old Pizza. That's going up thoroughfare. Swing out. Pick up 13 on the bottom. Thoroughfare, swing out. Pick up 13 on the bottom.
1: I-9F with the engine number 9918. How can I help you?

0: and wait till that noise there, over.
1: Yeah, it looks like they have a dragger alarm for axle number 84. Is this stop down and delay any trains there, dispatcher, or are we in what is our closest mechanical?
0: Currently they're not stopping anybody, but I do have a train that'll be coming behind them that's gonna be running short on time. But they're still about an hour away. Over here. And the closest mechanical, they got a Carmen there at Valdosta, over.

0: I understand what you say. No current train being delayed and are close to the cancel the boat stop. But axle number 84 is only on the 11th line there, so it shouldn't take very long, hopefully.
1: Okay. All right. We got that. Where'd you say you stopped at there at Cabana Ave? I do have a track man just behind you there, following you, just a minute, folks. All right, I guess the conductor's getting down, going inspect there, Greg Dover.
0: To the I-9F crew, make sure that he brings all his tools required for the OB-26, including an MTR device. Send any images of the defects before correcting to the Wayside Images app for aware of your walking conditions and surroundings as well, please. Understand that he does not have an MTR device at this time. When he gets to the axle, will you guys give us a comeback?

I-9F conductor. If you don't find anything there on that axle number 84, let's check 20 axles before and after to see if you find anything there.

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0: Lance Fisher at Wayside, over. Wayside.
1: I hear you, IIS. Did we find anything on that?

0: right. Did we inspect that for any kind of in dragging equipment, caps, chains, cut levers, or any other general safety equipment?
1: P3310, got a clear signal across the craft one northbound out.

0: We said I know.
1: Go ahead. Are you calling over?
0: Okay, the AC's intermittent, okay.
2: And, can't proceed. 330 MPH to the next detector, is that correct?
0: That is correct, Lisa, I know. All
2: right, thank you. Dispatch out. And, if y'all copy that, great. All right, I appreciate it. And just whenever y'all get going and can figure out how much, like, show, I'll be listening out for you here.

Sheriff Dispatcher to I-9-FO. Detector, if you would, let me know. I got the Carmen in route there. Just going to make sure you get by that next detector before we turn around. All your delays at that point. I appreciate it. Thank you.

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Detector out.

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Give me one second here. Let me check on this I-9F coming your way. Standby.

Dispatch, dispatch to that I-9F location. I would... 36, all right.

0: 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INF, INF approaching Crawford here. I'm going behind him at off the main line at Duval. I'll meet him at Duval, over. Signal location, you all behind the I-9F.
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1: Alright, 242 H or G, no defects, 1 hour delay, I got that I-94.
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0: Vail Company 19, you got the 58826. 58826. Chisholm and Merritt for 0800. You got one in 463. 10 of those should be just 12 cars. 1390 tenants, 2,064 feet. No force body gets the FEC. No restriction, which out of effort, not a key train, no restrictions. PDC working, not a coupe chip pop, and this guy said that. How much fuel do you have, though? Alright, coming off the east, you said, oh. Alright, stay off the crossings between West Jackson and Honeymoon. Let's know when I get Amtrak by the splitter, over.
1: Dispatcher to I-9F, folks.

there, 49F. Let's see. Let's see. Our I-9F, I see. Let's clear that track 34779, Fargo to Crawford, and protect my 361 territory. Over. 4779, Fargo to Crawford, coming to you. All right, y'all, have a good one. Dispatcher.

0: Snap dispatcher, Martin, over. Answer, over.
1: I got 330 sitting down there in Duval, ready to come out to try to get him over there to Crawford for the 26J behind us.
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0: Mateo.
1: Alright, yeah, I think we got room here like that.

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ahead. 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

Y'all getting your recruit at St. John's, north of the Sentinel, or where at, over? 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
1: Alright, what's the bulletin number? How many messages? You got a 58860, 22 messages over. Is this Stokes and Marple, good to 1930 over? Okay, use that bulletin 1022 RLF over.

Mike, get signed in at PTC and I'm ready for you. Thank you. Over. Thank you, dispatcher out.

6J, answer no. 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

Copy, SXJ answered, Owen.

3FX detector, milepost 619.5, track main 2, no defects, repeat, no defects, total axles 4, 8, detector out.

0: KB, you shove that 14. Looks like there's a 5-pack over in 19. It'll have to be kicked out.
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End of transmission.

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B, if you cross over that 723, 358, and 15, you should be pretty close to your cut. How you gonna do it? How you gonna do it? 10 yards.

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Alright, 26J, tell her south and north, protected by 261 territory, correct, over. I see you two, I'm back, 5636, headed to Crawford, coming to you. Also, send you back to 5618, Fargo to Eddie, holding main, coming to you.

0: 5, I got the paperwork for 28 day. 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We'll put it away. Want to take my man up after that?
1: 1-9.5, track name 2.

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1: ZL-46, what's your NS symbol, over? Are you going to shove Moncrief or go to FEC, over? You say 2,300 feet, over? I got AMSAT about to go by, then we'll try to get you one. Thank you very much. C6J Spectra.
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28J, shop one. I can't tell if your PTI is back there or not, but if it is, stop up there and talk to me before you leave. We'll go to shop one. I don't know if your PTI is back there or not, but if they are, just swing by here and talk to me before y'all leave.

Yes, text the answer, no. Guys, Alpha 619, you got that special bulletin 59002. I am showing Bailey and Charlton for 1000. You got 274, 43, 284. First channel low is every 48 tons, 47 feet, kind of 4 plus 5 for 4, 36, 7, 7, 7, 9, 2, 3, no restrictions, PDC working. Children's County expected all in power. Know what to do, 3 a.m. Florence, 4000 got the fuel here, it's credo. Alright, guys, here we go. Thank you. Dispatch Jackson.

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CSXJ, yes or no? CSXJ, yes or no? CSXJ, yes or no?

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I got an EC1 line 11, just come over to 14-0.

0: 12, JC 100 in circle line 11, line 11, high wind warning. High wind warning, 55 to 60 mph. High wind warning, 55 to 60 mph. In effect, between mile post A, 607.9. That's A, 607.9. Mile post A 618.0, that's A 618.0. On all tracks, stay on the sub. On all tracks, stay on the sub. RLF, over.
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1: All right.

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0: That is correct.
1: DC-1-73027-73027-06-1926-SM-16.8. Aisle 3619 into 7440, Team Tarleton, circle line 11. High wind warning, 55 to 60 mph. High wind warning, 55 to 60 mph in effect between milepost A, 607.9. That's A, 607.9, and the A, 618.0. That's A607.9, A618.0 on all tracks, stay on a subdivision. RLF, over.
0: I got EC1 number 73027, base 806, 1926, location SM 16.8. CNE train ID is the O3619, engine CSXT 7440, employee TM Charlton, copy and circle on line 11. Line 11, that's a high wind warning. Winds between 50 and 60 miles per hour, between the milepost A607.9 and the milepost A618.0, all tracks and 800 subdivisions.
1: That's 55 to 60 mph winds, over.
0: 55 to 60 mph.
1: All right, that's correct. Okay, I said it's 1235, RLF, over.
0: Audit EC1 number 73027, okay and effective at 1235, RLF.
1: Appreciate it, over.
0: All right, thank you.
1: Key dispatch route. This, over. As far as I know, over.

Robinson.

0: 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Did y'all see anything out of the ordinary from that wind warning or no? Over.
1: Everything
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0: Alpha, Unit Alpha. Duval, what's that engine number? Over. That's 4391, 4391. Signal to Duval off the main line. Please get it, Captain Mr. Hurst, Duval, Norris, main one. ONE. Okay.
1: Flash flood warning in effect between milepost A556.9. That's A556.9 and A561.9. A561.9 on all tracks on Nahunta Subdivision. That's on all tracks on Nahunta Subdivision. Circle line 11. Line 11, high wind warning. Line 11 is high wind warning, 55 to 60 mph. High wind warning, 55 to 60 mph in effect. Between milepost A579.0, that's A579.0, and the A595.0, A595.0, on all tracks, Nahunta Sub, that's A579, A595, all tracks, Nahunta Subdivision, RLF, folks.

9D, last flood warning intersect between the A556.9 and the A561.9 on all tracks in the undersubdivision. Over.

got first mile false on that line 11 at high wind warning 579.0, over. Yeah, that line 9B was all tracks lay under, sir, up on the 9B, right, over. Alright, correct. Okay, I've taken 1301, RLF, over. That's right, and let me know when you get to 800 there if you saw anything out of the ordinary or take any steps, anything weather related on that wind warning. Thank you, over. Thank you, Jay Spencer, out.

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point, I'll be away from the radio here for a minute. Yeah, signal was probably 4 and 13. It's off the KB. We hit it with.

0: Spanish, over.
1: Dispatch, you read this, 29F.
0: 29F, over.
1: Yes, sir, it's about the 238. We got around the curve there, and there was like a limb kind of hanging a little low, and it busted out my headlight on top of the head. My dispatch is still working.
0: Alright, 238, low hanging, branch knocked out your headlight. Still got the dislike.
1: My dislikes are working fine, but my headlights are moving around the front of the mouth. It was a little lower than we thought it was when we came around the curve. It needed those. Somebody might need to go out there and kind of look around there and be sure it's going to get lower and lower.
0: Okay, I'll get somebody out there to look at it. If you would, let Mock know, well, I guess, or use Flat Mock know so they can get it, put a ticket in on that, too.
1: All right, I'll call Mock.

0: I'll cancer in the tunnel.
1: Fox, you ready to do the 29F?
0: Go ahead.
1: Yes, sir. The 29F's got an NF9885. And here it comes up to Jacksonville, Florida. It's about 238. There was a lid hanging a little bit low. Kind of back weather over here, and it busts out my headlights on top of my engine. Both of them.
0: You said you hit a what? A frog on the rail, or just the plow seems too low, maybe?
1: No, it was a tree limb. It's bad weather here, and the water, I reckon, got it kind of too low, and I hit the headlights on top of the engine.
0: Okay, I got you now. Headlights on top of the engine from a tree strike. I got you. What's your wreck ID there?
1: It's T as in Tom, Q as in Queen, V as in Victor, C as Charlie, P as in Paul, C L Smith.
0: Okay, I copy that. You guys about done with your trip there?
1: What's your say, sir?
0: You guys about done with your trip there, about finished?
1: Yes, yeah, sir, we probably got 20 miles for our stop in Jacksonville, Florida.
0: All right, I copy. I'm going to get a trouble put in on it. I appreciate you.
1: I appreciate you. Have a good day.
0: Yes, sir. Mock out.

Charlie, turn out. 1 to 1 CSXT, 3404, north out.

0: 29F,
1: folks.
0: You guys are still on the move, correct?
1: That is correct.
0: Alright, what do you need to replace? Ditch light or headlight or what?
1: We need, at the 230, we hit a tree branch, knocked out the, headlights on the lead motor.
0: Headlights on the lead motor.
1: Uh-huh.
0: Is that all the damage you think that you can see?
1: That's all the damage I see on the move, over.
0: Alright, thank you.
2: 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Repeat, no defects.
0: Calling 29F again, over.
1: I'm answering you again there, Randy, 29F, over.
0: Okay, any kind of safety appliance damage that you can tell, over.
2: 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Repeat, no defects.
1: Everything copacetic right now, as I can see.
0: As far as you can see, everything's good. All right, thank you.
1: All right. Well, since I got your line, Randy, well, we got a light coming past Norris.
0: Lazy side.
1: I assume this, but okay, lazy side, thank you.
0: All right.

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Dispatch 20 on F, over. South Crawford, 261, clear 6480 Fargo Crawford, over.

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Detector out.

said no defects affected tractive effort. And you say you're picking him up, or everybody's on board or fine. What are you picking him up at, over? All right. Hold on a second. I got to give you a

Victor San Gianto, or Gorinto is copying. Alright, here we go. BQ17332. That's 73362. Today's date 6/19/26. ASK 641.0. IO 2619. 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Gorinto copying. Circle line 9B. 9B reads flash flood 1 and in effect on all tracks between milepost ANA 587.6 and milepost ANA 591.0 on the Jessup subdivision. Over.

right on the Jessup subdivision, all tracks, that's right. 73362, make it okay and effective at 14561456, JCC, over. That's right. Come on. Signal to Houston. I'm hanging them right now. And you guys have a good trip north. Over.

Command F3. Number three. Yeah, you got the paperwork handy? We're going to come off with line 19 with the unit's D car, 792. I'll come out and get you. We'll get you up 19 and put the power on the leg track.

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0: over. 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From your current location all the way up to A618. If it changes, I'll let you know. Over. Correct. Thank you, Diggs. Fetch dash off.
1: Where'd you say you're going to be, Darius?
2: Yeah, you remember where you picked me up by the gate at the warehouse?

code 10.0.

dispatcher, Jacksonville, answering over. Yeah, hey, there's a wind warning for winds up 260, up to 60 mph on the entire terminal, over. That is correct, over.

Y-199-19, over. Or excuse me, there is a high wind warning for winds up to 60, up to 60 mph on the entire Jacksonville Terminal subdivision, over. Both directions in the siding, let me know when everything's lined and locked back, and you're ready to go north. Over.

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1: 603 over.
0: The wind warning for your entire route off of me is been canceled. Wind warning from your current location all the way to Baldwin and through Baldwin is been canceled. Over.
1: I understand. Current location through Baldwin has been canceled this time. Says ATM 603-19, Lady 3310, got approach and lead him to Callahan, number one, track.
0: Dispatcher 26. 26, hey, resume normal speed. Wind warning from your current location to 618 has been canceled. Over.
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1: Be sure I change. Be sure I let the text.

Knoxville, E3, over. Y101, are you also known as L758? Hey, there's a wind warning from your location through the entire terminal that goes for your route to the ramp. Up to 50, or excuse me, up to 60, 60 mph, over. Winds up to 60, up to 60 mph, over. All right, and come on, I got a light for you. You guys have a good one, over. Give me a call, or there'll be signal indication at the north end, over.

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0: right, 603, y'all got you, Mark.
1: I'm still looking. Says I see him, 603, 16, 8, 33, 10. I'm clear, Crawford, I'm pretty good. I'm 26, broken. 4 in, number 1, strike. 34, 31, 46.

0: dispatcher taxi to the way and turn up. Z046, should be coming in. I don't know why it didn't come in there. At Riverside holdout, understand you're 11,000 feet, is that correct? Alright, who else is on here for the JE?
1: At the I-045-19 here, 1 engine 922, south end of HR Spawn Creek, ready to head towards the ramp, full bypass.
0: Alright, from your current location to, hold on, let me just see if it's, disregard, it's expired. Signal indication there, 45, signal indication.
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0: Alright, and you are, 1 engine, calendar date, PTC, TO are good, no defects, tech attractive effort, correct? Alright, here we go. Signal indication, over.
1: Okay, here we go.
0: 795, wind warnings canceled, over. That's correct, and yeah, that car is, are you 11,000 feet? Oh, okay. They got 25 cars at Folkston for you too. But are you going? Is your rear end going to clear Dinsmore? Okay. Okay, to handle the storage track switch at the fourth end at Callahan. Let me know when everything is lined and locked back and you guys are solid and your air is right. And we'll see about picking these 25 cars up, see where you're done. Looks like you got a consist discrepancy also. You see that on your tablet?
2: 2619 to 1631.
0: Alright, so you're pulling, you guys have a good one, and appreciate all the good work you've done so far, over. Alright, thank you, Davis, Spence, JSON.
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4: What in the world? 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
0: CSXJ, dispatcher Jacksonville, answering over.
6: Return that power. I'm out southwest. Yes, sir, you got it. Come on, we'll run it to 11.

Okay, five. Target. Alright, you come out to northbound. Yeah, I got padlocks coming off the south leg, but he should be turned by the time you get up here.

0: Boone Ferry and Rockhold, switches blind and locked back, and switch and derail blind and locked back for this siding turned over to me. And how many bringing, are you pulling cars to Moncrief, and if so, how many? Okay, all right. Signal indication there at West Jax, waiting on 45 to get by, over. All right, thank you,
1: Jay.
0: Dispatch,
1: Jay. 19, 26, 142, clear. 621.7, number 2 track. 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
1: I told you there was a wind warning earlier. It's been canceled. Over. That is correct. Here we go. You going to the ramp and calling it a day? Over.
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1: 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You guys have a wonderful afternoon. 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
0: 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Total axle 5.2. End of transmission.
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0: I appreciate it, guys. Y'all have a prayer at the rear. 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
0: Much appreciated.
2: Y'all look good. 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
0: Alright, CSX, y'all got Fred at the rear. Look good. 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
1: I appreciate it, y'all. 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

101-42-3 has a medium approach. 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Jackson,

0: 186 on the rear. In the clear.
1: Is it acting right now? Okay.
0: So far.

0: 10 Chef, over.
1: Yeah, GJ 20, need a light at Duval, Lacey to the main north. Take this 26C to Crawford and tie it down.
0: All right, C6 coming across Duval, inspecting behind him. I'll give you a shout when they clear.
1: All right, how are they when they clear?
0: That's right.
1: Twenty calling Simpson Yard.
2: Go ahead, 20.
1: I'm in a holding pattern for the CSX at Duval.
2: All righty. One up for Duval.
1: Calling 21. All good. Nah, he just said he was working across it. Said he'd call me back on 39 when they were done. How much do you need for being cleared on Crawford?
2: We're not over 10,000 feet. You should be close.
0: Data dispatch Jacksonville, answering 795.
3: Yes, sir. 795. We got air pumped up when you're ready to go on north, sir.
0: All right, well, it's 6 o'clock from where we're at. All switches lined and locked, turned over to me. That's 1800. I honestly don't see you working at Folkston. Besides the fact you can't work at Folkston right now. Let me check your messages here.
4: That'd be helpful if we did not want to call.
0: This one's good till 1900. I'm gonna hold off. That said, you're carrying an EC1 for a wind warning from A607.9 to A618. Is that correct, over?
3: Yes, that is correct.
0: Should be just a few minutes, 6,500 feet going straight across here.
4: Just a few minutes, okay, thanks, sir.
0: Yes, sir. 73008, we're going to cancel in its entirety. 1754-1754, JCC, over.
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0: Correct. Let's go north, signal indication. I'll tell Pete that you can't work there. Even if I wanted you to, you can't work there. Because right now, you're still on duty at 9 o'clock in the morning. Is that correct, over?
3: Yes, sir. That's correct. I agree with you. It took us 30 minutes to pump up air right there. So you're looking at 30 to 40 more minutes on top of working it, over.
0: Yeah, we can't. This dog doesn't hunt. So here we go. Signal indication, over.
3: Ah, signal indication. A lot of the way you think. Appreciate what you do for me.
0: I mean, we can work smarter or harder. And I'm trying to work smarter, over.
3: Ask why they pay you the big bucks.
0: All right, thank you, Jay Dispatcher Jacksonville. Jay Dispatcher Jacksonville, answering, over.
5: 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PCC trip optimizer is working, no DP, over.
0: Holy smokes. head in? Did you actually just tell me that head in power only? I'd love to see you try to run this train if that was a DP with one engine in the middle of a train with cars in front and behind you, over.
5: I'd never be surprised they tell us to pick up more engines along the way, you know. I never rule anything out these days.

0: 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I worked out.
1: All right, you guys have a good one. To dispatch checks off. 208-19, I'm ready for a job brief also, over.

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Here we go, 45 gets by, lights for you to go to the ramp. Have a good trip, over. All right, 25 is coming to Folkston, so I'm assuming he's going to come in the north end of the ramp before you can depart, over. All right, thank you, Ed. See you, dispatch, text off.

137, clear North Callahan. Number one, stop out.

0: All right. I'm showing that I've got Grolich and Higley on duty there at 1559 on duty with the bulletin 59629 with 33 of them. Showing that you got one and only motor at 2031, if it's correct. How much fuel's in it? Has it been calendar date? Any defects affecting tractive effort? Over.
1: Yes, sir. We got the bolting numbers correct. Higley Grolich 1559. We have the CFX T2033 today. The tank's down. We got 11,125 gallons of fuel. Plenty of fuel to get to where we're going. Got 26 cars. This has been inspected calendar day. Got 26 cars. Tons is 3,142 feet, 1,373 feet. No DTC, no TO, y'all are remote jobs. Not carrying no restrictions. Coming off the freight lead, going to the freight yard.
0: Straight shot, here we go. Single indication, over.
1: Alrighty, thanks, sir.
0: Thank you, JM.

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0: 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No defects. Total axle 1. Niner 2. End of transmission.
1: 137 clear. That's the exact count. Right wheel number 1. Stop out.

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1: Got a clear signal. 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
2: S4391, permission to occupy main track, Duval North. 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
1: Five, no defects,

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1: Yeah, play a signal, play a top down hand, that was 1-5. 9-1.

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It's all solid. You keep coming this way, and we can get closer to the car. The only bad part is that ditch.

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0: Civilian Eastern Number. 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
1: Alright,

All right. You're talking up there at Tocoi, correct? Yeah, all right. Here we go, signal indication and no defects, expect attractive effort. Are you bringing back empties tonight, or what are you doing? All right, here we go. It'll be signal indication, over. Thank you, James Spencer, Chestnut.